0: On a path and I started to run. Right path, but my footing got off by a little bit. And off for that long, you had me lost in the thick of it. Lost and I'm feeling ill-equipped. How to get to this? I used to be a prince. Now I'm stumbling in my feebleness, ready to quit. And yet it was your grace. And even now somehow I find it and leading me. What an epiphany to see that regardless on where I've been, Father, you have never resisted.
1: That's right.
0: In fact, you gifted.
1: That's right.
0: With the way and the truth and the life, and he's given me eyes to truly see and comprehend your grace. That from beginning to end, I'll always be in your grace. And